0: Suma Radio Zimapán.
1: You know, y'all rich niggas. You know, so we ain't really never had no old money. We got a whole lot of new money though. Raindrop, raindrop, drop top. Raindrop, raindrop, drop top. Raindrop, raindrop, drop top. 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

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My niggas is sad, ruthless. 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

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Yeah, that way. 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Yeah, that way. 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

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And maybe that's the problem, I don't know how to take it away from you without giving someone else my heart. All I do is get over you.

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Maybe if I'd said the right things, it never would have gone this way. But maybe that's the problem, 'cause I still kinda think it was up to me.

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And I'm still so bad at it. We outgrew the love we knew.

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1: Oh, it's beautiful. But wait a minute, isn't this...
0: Yeah, yes it is.
1: But I thought the old lady dropped it into the ocean in the air.

Radio UAEH Zimapán 99.5 FM. Right for the picking, even when I'm not in season, but I'll give you all the passion for my fruit.